0: 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Tus sueños.
1: 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Everybody's looking for something. I will survive without you.

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Filthy mouth, no excuse. Find a new place to hang this noose. 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
1: 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I just wanna dive, I just wanna dive.
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Disfruta como solías hacerlo. I haven't ever really found a place that I call home.

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2: I had no choice but to hear you. 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

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I look about.

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1: A few questions that I need to know. How you could ever hurt me so. I need to know what I've done wrong and how long it's been going on. Was it that I never paid enough attention? Or did I not give enough affliction? Not only will your answers keep me sane, but I'll know never to make the same mistake again. You can tell me to my face, or even on the phone. You can write it in a letter. Either way, I have to know. Did I never treat you right? Did I always start the fight? Either way, I'm going out of my mind. All the answers to my questions I have to find.

97.7. 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They hung out with folks like Dennis Hopper and Bob Seger and Sonny and Cher. 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

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I forgive you.